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0: 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More. Liking your excitement here. Coming right up, Cool 98.

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Together, we are all New Brunswick. We are the true North, strong and free. 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
1: Good morning. Low attendance at the annual conference of the New England governors and Eastern Canadian premiers. Reports say just one of New England's six governors is in attendance at meetings with Eastern premiers in Vermont this week. That's as Premier Susan Holt dropped out ahead of the conference. Brunswick News reporting only two of five Eastern premiers made the trip. The low attendance by top officials comes amid growing trade hostilities between Canada and the U.S. Holt's office would only say the premier will remain in New Brunswick this week to focus on priorities here at home. Valley Waters Mayor Randy McKnight is pushing back against claims the municipality is responsible for the closure of the Nutrien Civic Center in Sussex. McKnight says the facility's financial problems existed for years and that blaming Valley Waters for not making payments is false and misleading. He says the Civic Center has faced long-standing sustainability issues, including rising costs, aging infrastructure, and a lack of corporate sponsorship. McKnight also says the municipality has long raised concerns about the regional funding model, arguing Valley Waters pays a disproportionate share compared to its residents' use of the facility. McKnight says Valley Waters will continue to push the province for a review of how regional facilities are funded. Police in St. John have arrested a 25-year-old man in connection with multiple graffiti incidents uptown. The accused faces eight charges of mischief and has been released from custody. He's set to appear in court in November. Police say graffiti and tags were found at 25 different locations June 28th. Investigators are asking anyone with video footage or information to contact St. John Police or Crime Stoppers. Lawyers and advocacy groups are raising concerns about proposed changes to Canada's access to information system. They say the government's plan to exclude certain documents deemed ephemeral, such as emails, goes against the law's purpose. Immigration lawyer Andrew Colton says these records are crucial for understanding how decisions are made. Others worry about extended processing deadlines based on institutional capacity, which they say could further delay already slow responses. Government says it believes in transparency and accountability. And Prime Minister Mark Carney is reducing his work hours this week while he honors a previous commitment in Italy. Prime Minister's office says Carney will remain focused on key priorities, including trade talks with the U.S. He will stay in close contact with his team and other officials while away. The office also says the Federal Ethics Commissioner found no concerns with Carney's reduced schedule. Any public events involving the Prime Minister will be announced through media advisories. In sports in the majors, the Blue Jays lost a 7-6 decision in the 12th inning in Philly. The A's beat the Red Sox 4-3. The Braves clipped the Yankees 2-1 in the 10th. Now you're up to date. I'm Jen Nicholson.
2: In your cool weather forecast today, sunshine, high of 18, 27 inland. Cloudy tonight with a low near 16 and clouds and showers tomorrow, high near 22, 27 inland. Uptown now, it's 14 degrees at 6:05, and that's cool weather.
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0: Def Leppard Photograph on St. John's Greatest Hits. Cool 98. Good morning. It's Joelle, 6:13. Looks like a full day today with sunshine. High of 18. 27 inland. So loving that. Coming up on the show, your Cool 98 Vogue Optical web poll question. That's on the way, along with music news. And I'm going to tell you about my day yesterday. It was such a fun day at New River Beach for the sand sculpture competitions, amateur and pros. And I cannot believe the talent that these families and kids have in the amateur competition and the pros. I mean, what they can come up with sand in that period of time is uncanny. It's insane the amount of talent they have to do what they do before the tide comes in and washes it all away. All that hard work was gone in seconds yesterday, but it was so good to see so many people out to the beach. Wasn't sunny, it was foggy, but it was still muggy and mild, and a fantastic beach day. Met so many people that came by the cool booth, so it was a great day. So I'll tell you all about that coming up. Also on the way next, Bonnie Tyler, Total Eclipse of the Heart, next on Cool 98.
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12: Good morning on this Monday, August 10th, the Lazy Day, which is exactly what I'm going to be doing today after work because yesterday, so busy at New River Beach for the sand sculpture competition. So Lazy Day today on a Monday, perfect. Also National S'mores Day, which is perfect. Make some s'mores, have a lazy day. Also Spoil Your Dog Day, which should be every day. And so many doggy dogs at the beach yesterday, which was amazing to see. And National Duran Duran Appreciation Day today. On this date, in 1948, Candid Camera premiered. 1959, Elvis Presley, a big hunk of love, hit number one. 1977, there's some documentaries on this. David Berkowitz was arrested and accused of being New York's Son of Sam gunman. He was responsible for 6 random slayings and 7 woundings. He's serving 6 consecutive terms of 25 years to life in prison. 1984, Red Dawn, starring Patrick Swayze and Charlie Sheen, became the first ever PG-13 movie to be released in theaters. Never seen that. 1985, Michael Jackson paid $47.5 million for the catalog of the Beatles' copyrights, which included 251 songs written by John Lennon and Paul McCartney. And in 2023, Jennifer Aniston confirmed that she and David Schwimmer had mutual crushes on one another while filming Friends. She told Kelly and Mark, "Yes, we did. We just let it play out on TV." Happy birthday to Angie Harmon, 54, Justin Theroux, 55, Michael Biv Bivens is 58, Antonio Banderas is 66, and Rosanna Arquette is 67. If you're celebrating a birthday or anniversary, let me know. I'll give you a shout out. You can text it in to 658-2398.
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12: In your cool weather forecast today, sunshine, high of 18, 27 inland. Cloudy tonight with a low near 16, and clouds and showers Tuesday, high of 22, 27 inland. Uptown now is 14 degrees at 625, and that's cool weather.
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1: Good morning. Police say Tashine Cloak has been arrested after police in St. John issued a Canada-wide warrant for her. St. John police say the 34-year-old was arrested Friday by Keswick RCMP. Cloak was wanted for allegedly violating the conditions of her statutory release. Police had warned the public not to approach her after she was last seen in Nakawik. St. John Police Force is thanking the public and Keswick RCMP for their assistance. Cloak is a federal offender serving more than 4 years for convictions, including drug trafficking, weapons offenses, and break and enter. Elsewhere, New Brunswick RCMP Major Crime Unit investigating the death of a 57-year-old man in Shenstone as suspicious. On August 4th, Caledonia RCMP responded to a report of a sudden death at a residence on Route 910 in Shenstone. When police arrived, they located the body of a 57-year-old man inside the residence. Major Crime Unit has since assumed carriage of the file and is investigating the man's death as suspicious. Anyone who may have information that could further that investigation is asked to contact RCMP. The investigation is ongoing. Researchers are tracking whether a contagious catfish cancer first discovered in Quebec has spread to New Brunswick. Scientists identified the skin cancer in brown bullhead catfish and recently confirmed it is transmissible. University of Cambridge researcher Zoe Clark collected samples from New Brunswick in May and expects DNA results in the coming weeks. She says if the samples match, it will help researchers understand where the cancer originated. Scientists say there is no evidence the cancer can spread to humans. The explosive wildfires in the Okanagan Valley of BC continue to rage. RCMP have confirmed a fatality in the blaze in Summerland. An 80-year-old woman died suddenly while evacuating with her family from the fire. No other details have been released. The Bald Range fire has grown to over 136 square kilometers, with around 20,000 residents evacuated from their homes in Summerland. Hundreds of structures have been lost, but officials say downtown Summerland has survived intact. And Canada has confirmed half as many measles cases as the U.S. this year, despite a far smaller population. World Health Organization data shows 1,107 cases in Canada and 2,260 in the U.S. as of July 18th. Across the Americas, cases have reached nearly 47,000. That's three times higher than all of last year and the highest total in more than two decades. The disease has claimed 45 lives in the region, mostly in Guatemala and Mexico. The World Health Organization says countries must strengthen vaccination, surveillance, and outbreak response. Over to sports, Major League action saw the Phillies edge the Blue Jays 7-6 in the 12th inning. The Red Sox lost 4-3 to the Athletics. The Braves needed 10 innings to beat the Yankees 2-1. Now you're up to date. I'm Jen Nicholson.
2: In your cool weather forecast today, sunshine, a high of 18, 27 inland. Cloudy tonight with a low near 16, and clouds and showers tomorrow, high near 22, 27 inland. It's 14 degrees at 636, and that's cool weather.
0: It's another wave of St. John's greatest hits, now on Cool.

0: Jordan going back again on St. John's Greatest Hits. Cool 98. Good morning. It's Joelle 644. And I went back again this year to the sand sculpture competition, New River Beach, yesterday. Ooh, what a full day. It was foggy. There was no sun, but it was muggy. And the beach was packed, full of people. So I didn't know. I was like, the weather's not the best. Will people show up? And you did. It was so nice to see so many people stop by the Cool 98 booth, pick up some swag, some chips, and scan that QR code because, P.S., this is the final week for you to win a $250 gas card. So when you see Celia this week, make sure you scan the QR code. Congratulations to the winners and everyone who participated yesterday because those sand sculptures were absolutely amazing. You can check some of them out on the Cool 98 Facebook page. Get some pics before they were all finished. But the winners, I mean, the pro competition, just to see them just finagle, like the talent. There's no way. I can't even do like a little sandcastle, so I don't know how they manage to do this every year. But it was so fun to watch. And the kids, there were so many kids that were participating yesterday as well. So perfect day to see the sand sculpture competition. So thank you to everyone who stopped by. Thanks to everyone who came and shopped because there were 30 local vendors there as well. There was food, there was fun, there was music, and it was just an amazing day. So thanks to everyone who contributed and everyone who's part of the sand sculpture competition at New River Beach. It was amazing.
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2: In your cool weather forecast today, sunshine, high of 18, 27 inland. Cloudy tonight with a low near 16, and clouds and showers tomorrow, high near 22, 27 inland. It's 14 degrees at 647, and that's cool weather.
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0: Pop Goes the World, Men Without Hats on St. John's Greatest Hits. Cool 98, good morning, 6:55. I just got my Wordle, so today off to a great start. Does anyone else still play Wordle? I love it so much. This is pretty cool. A French-Swiss research team recently tested a smart bra in France. A smart bra. Yeah, you heard me correctly. It screens for early signs of breast cancer using thermal sensors and AI to track heat in breast tissue. It's worn for 30 minutes, and researchers say it could help between doctor visits, but won't replace mammograms, of course. So get your mammograms, that's for sure. But this bra could help. That would be amazing. To have that to track between mammograms, that's for sure. On the way, CCR up around the bends next on Cool.
1: They're back. Lunchtime barbecues at Bobby's Hospice every Friday this summer.
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1: 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Barbecue is from 11:30 to 1. 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
3: Good morning. Low attendance at the annual conference of the New England governors and Eastern Canadian premiers. Reports say just one of New England's six governors is in attendance at meetings with Eastern premiers in Vermont this week. That's as Premier Susan Holt dropped out ahead of the conference. Brunswick News reporting only two of five Eastern premiers made the trip. The low attendance by top officials comes amid growing trade hostilities between Canada and the U.S. Holt's office would only say the premier will remain in New Brunswick this week to focus on priorities here at home. Valley Waters Mayor Randy McKnight is pushing back against claims the municipality is responsible for the closure of the Nutrien Civic Center in Sussex. McKnight says the facility's financial problems existed for years and that blaming Valley Waters for not making payments is false and misleading. He says the Civic Center has faced long-standing sustainability issues, including rising costs, aging infrastructure, and a lack of corporate sponsorship. McKnight also says the municipality has long raised concerns about the regional funding model, arguing Valley Waters pays a disproportionate share compared to its residents' use of the facility. McKnight says Valley Waters will continue to push the province for a review of how regional facilities are funded. Police in St. John have arrested a 25-year-old man in connection with multiple graffiti incidents uptown. The accused faces eight charges of mischief and has been released from custody. He's set to appear in court in November. Police say graffiti and tags were found at 25 different locations June 28th. Investigators are asking anyone with video footage or information to contact St. John Police or Crime Stoppers. Lawyers and advocacy groups are raising concerns about proposed changes to Canada's Access to Information system. They say the government's plan to exclude certain documents deemed ephemeral, such as emails, goes against the law's purpose. Immigration lawyer Andrew Colton says these records are crucial for understanding how decisions are made. Others worry about extended processing deadlines based on institutional capacity, which they say could further delay already slow responses. Government says it believes in transparency and accountability. And Prime Minister Mark Carney is reducing his work hours this week while he honors a previous commitment in Italy. Prime Minister's office says Carney will remain focused on key priorities, including trade talks with the U.S. He will stay in close contact with his team and other officials while away. The office also says the Federal Ethics Commissioner found no concerns with Carney's reduced schedule. Any public events involving the Prime Minister will be announced through media advisories. In sports in the majors, the Blue Jays lost a 7-6 decision in the 12th inning in Philly. The A's beat the Red Sox 4-3. The Braves clipped the Yankees 2-1 in the 10th. Now you're up to date. I'm Jen Nicholson.
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5: In your cool weather forecast today, sunshine, a high of 18, 27 inland. Cloudy tonight with a low near 16, and clouds and showers tomorrow, high near 22, 27 inland. It's 15 degrees now at 7:06, and that's cool weather.
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0: your heart, in your soul, on St. John's Greatest Hits, Cool 98, 714. Good morning. Looks like a mighty fine day today. Sunshine, high of 18, 27 inland. So another warm one today, which I'm loving. Listen, if you are turtling in the left lane right now, this could be a message for you. Move over. Santa Barbara, a California motorist, was just ticketed for driving slow in the left lane. That is one of my pet peeves. Driving, that is, I think, one of the worst. Cell phones, that's another one. But when people turtle in the left lane and don't let you pass, ugh, so infuriating. But they were going 58 miles per hour, and the motorist told the trooper their car drives very slow because it has a lot of miles on it. But the law says left lane is for passing, and staying in it while moving slowly can cause congestion and crashes. If you see something happening on the roads and you want to let fellow drivers know about it, let me know. You can text it into 658-2398. Text it when you're not driving, of course.
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0: Hooked on a Feeling, St. John's Greatest Hits, Cool 98, 722. Good morning. Another good day today with the sunshine. High of 18, 27 inland. Asking on the Cool Facebook page. I got back yesterday from a full day at New River Beach. It was so much fun, but I had sand in my toes. I was ready just to relax and take a load off, and I did, in a bubble bath. Love me a bubble bath. So I'm asking on the Cool Facebook page, are you a bath guy or gal, or shower? I mean, of course, I shower every day for work, but I love a bath, but a lot of people don't. A new survey says 10% of people haven't taken a bath in more than a decade. So where do you fall? 20% of people say they don't indulge in a relaxing bubble bath because they don't have the time. 33% of people are too impatient for a bath. 24% of people don't take baths because they say it's too expensive to run the water. And 48% of people say, I'm a shower person. So where do you fall? Do you love a bath, or are you straight to the shower? Let me know on the Cool 98 Facebook page. Haywire's coming up. Bengals next.
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0: In your cool weather forecast today, sunshine, high of 18, 27 inland. Cloudy tonight with a low near 16, and clouds and showers tomorrow, high near 22, 27 inland. It's 15 degrees at 725, and that's cool weather.
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4: Good morning. Police say Tashine Cloak has been arrested after police in St. John issued a Canada-wide warrant for her. St. John police say the 34-year-old was arrested Friday by Keswick RCMP. Cloak was wanted for allegedly violating the conditions of her statutory release. Police had warned the public not to approach her after she was last seen in Nakawik. St. John Police Force is thanking the public and Keswick RCMP for their assistance. Cloak is a federal offender serving more than 4 years for convictions, including drug trafficking, weapons offenses, and break and enter. Elsewhere, New Brunswick RCMP Major Crime Unit investigating the death of a 57-year-old man in Shenstone as suspicious. On August 4th, Caledonia RCMP responded to a report of a sudden death at a residence on Route 910 in Shenstone. When police arrived, they located the body of a 57-year-old man inside the residence. Major Crime Unit has since assumed carriage of the file and is investigating the man's death as suspicious. Anyone who may have information that could further that investigation is asked to contact RCMP. The investigation is ongoing. Researchers are tracking whether a contagious catfish cancer first discovered in Quebec has spread to New Brunswick. Scientists identified the skin cancer in brown bullhead catfish and recently confirmed it is transmissible. University of Cambridge researcher Zoe Clark collected samples from New Brunswick in May and expects DNA results in the coming weeks. She says if the samples match, it will help researchers understand where the cancer originated. Scientists say there is no evidence the cancer can spread to humans. The explosive wildfires in the Okanagan Valley of BC continue to rage. RCMP have confirmed a fatality in the blaze in Summerland. An 80-year-old woman died suddenly while evacuating with her family from the fire. No other details have been released. The Bald Range fire has grown to over 136 square kilometers with around 20,000 residents evacuated from their homes in Summerland. Hundreds of structures have been lost, but officials say downtown Summerland has survived intact. And Canada has confirmed half as many measles cases as the U.S. this year, despite a far smaller population. World Health Organization data shows 1,107 cases in Canada and 2,260 in the U.S. as of July 18th. Across the Americas, cases have reached nearly 47,000. That's three times higher than all of last year and the highest total in more than two decades. The disease has claimed 45 lives in the region, mostly in Guatemala and Mexico. The World Health Organization says countries must strengthen vaccination, surveillance, and outbreak response. Over to sports, Major League action saw the Phillies edge the Blue Jays 7-6 in the 12th inning. The Red Sox lost 4-3 to the Athletics. The Braves needed 10 innings to beat the Yankees 2-1. Now you're up to date. I'm Jen Nicholson.
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6: In your cool weather forecast today, sunshine, high of 18, 27 inland. Cloudy tonight with a low near 16, and clouds and showers tomorrow. High near 22, 27 inland. It's 15 degrees at 7:33, and that's cool weather.
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Cheap Trick, I Want You to Want Me on St. John's Greatest Hits, Cool 98, 736. Good morning, it's Joelle. And coming up, we're going to get into your Cool 98 Vogue Optical web poll question. First, here's the Cars.

0: from Heartbeat City, the Cars, you might think. St. John's greatest hits, Cool 98, 739, good morning. You might think pets should be allowed at selected restaurants. Or maybe you think, no, they shouldn't. There's food there. You can't have pets at restaurants. Maybe that's what you think. That's what we want to know on the Cool 98 Vogue Optical web poll. That is the question for today. Should pets be allowed at selected restaurants? Because Hong Kong dog owners and their four-legged friends have new freedoms after the city relaxed a decades-old rule allowing the pets to join them at eateries. Since 1994, only guide dogs and those performing statutory duties were allowed in restaurants under the city's food business regulation. But the policy change is aimed at promoting a pet-friendly culture, and that kicked in last month, and it covers over 900 approved restaurants just in the first phase. It's their latest step toward building an animal-friendly society. So Hong Kong now allows pets on certain ferry routes and some metro trains serving rural areas, and public hospitals have started permitting pet visits for palliative care patients. I think that should be allowed, of course, for palliative care patients to see their pets 100%. But should they be allowed at selected restaurants? Right now, the majority of you, 75%, said, no. And 25% of you said yes. So what do you think? Let us know on the Cool 98 Vogue Optical web poll question. Just go to Cool 98 FM.
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2: In your cool weather forecast today, sunshine, a high of 18, 27 inland. Cloudy tonight with a low near 16, and clouds and showers tomorrow, high near 22, 27 inland. It's 15 degrees now at 743, and that's cool weather.
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1: 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Too sexy for my love. 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

0: Right Said Fred, I'm Too Sexy on St. John's Greatest Hits, Cool 98. Good morning. It's going to be a nice day today. Sunshine, 27 inland, a little cooler along the coast at 18. I think next Saturday or this Saturday coming is going to be amazing weather-wise too. And such a fun day. I mean, yesterday was a fantastic day at New River Beach, and Saturday is going to be an amazing day at Dragons on the Lake. First annual happening at Lily Lake, and I am stoked for it. I can't wait to see everyone competing in the dragon boats. That's going to be fun to watch. There are still a couple spots left. So if you were thinking about it, maybe you planned on going away that weekend, now your plans have changed and you're thinking, wow, that'd be fun to do, then join us. Come by and get in a dragon boat yourself. And if you don't have any experience, it's all good. We got you. There's going to be professionals there, and they're going to show you exactly what to do, how to do it, where the lane is, what you're doing. We got you. So come by, and if you just want to watch, you are welcome too, because there's going to be bouncy castles for the kids. Music is going to pump everybody up. There's going to be face painting. Vendors will be there so you can buy some stuff. And of course, food. Amazing food at Lily Lake. So don't miss it. It's on Saturday. And keep in mind, because two amazing charities is what we're raising funds for. And that's Lily Lake Pavilion's children's programs. They do so much in our community for the kids. So that goes back to that. And also Lancaster Branch 69, which serves veterans, military, RCMP, families, and the community. So you can have fun and know you're doing good work and helping out the community at the same time. So don't miss it. First ever Dragons on the Lake happening on Saturday.
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1: Good morning. Low attendance at the annual conference of the New England governors and Eastern Canadian premiers. Reports say just one of New England's six governors is in attendance at meetings with Eastern premiers in Vermont this week. That's as Premier Susan Holt dropped out ahead of the conference. Brunswick News reporting only two of five Eastern premiers made the trip. The low attendance by top officials comes amid growing trade hostilities between Canada and the U.S. Holt's office would only say the premier will remain in New Brunswick this week to focus on priorities here at home. Valley Waters Mayor Randy McKnight is pushing back against claims the municipality is responsible for the closure of the Nutrien Civic Center in Sussex. McKnight says the facility's financial problems existed for years and that blaming Valley Waters for not making payments is false and misleading. He says the Civic Center has faced long-standing sustainability issues, including rising costs, aging infrastructure, and a lack of corporate sponsorship. McKnight also says the municipality has long raised concerns about the regional funding model, arguing Valley Waters pays a disproportionate share compared to its residents' use of the facility. McKnight says Valley Waters will continue to push the province for a review of how regional facilities are funded. Police in St. John have arrested a 25-year-old man in connection with multiple graffiti incidents uptown. The accused faces eight charges of mischief and has been released from custody. He's set to appear in court in November. Police say graffiti and tags were found at 25 different locations June 28th. Investigators are asking anyone with video footage or information to contact St. John Police or Crime Stoppers. Lawyers and advocacy groups are raising concerns about proposed changes to Canada's access to information system. They say the government's plan to exclude certain documents deemed ephemeral, such as emails, goes against the law's purpose. Immigration lawyer Andrew Colton says these records are crucial for understanding how decisions are made. Others worry about extended processing deadlines based on institutional capacity, which they say could further delay already slow responses. Government says it believes in transparency and accountability. And Prime Minister Mark Carney is reducing his work hours this week while he honors a previous commitment in Italy. Prime Minister's office says Carney will remain focused on key priorities, including trade talks with the U.S. He will stay in close contact with his team and other officials while away. The office also says the Federal Ethics Commissioner found no concerns with Carney's reduced schedule. Any public events involving the Prime Minister will be announced through media advisories. In sports in the majors, the Blue Jays lost a 7-6 decision in the 12th inning in Philly. The A's beat the Red Sox 4-3. The Braves clipped the Yankees 2-1 in the 10th. Now you're up to date. I'm Jen Nicholson.
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5: In your cool weather forecast today, sunshine, high of 18, 27 inland. Cloudy tonight with a low near 16, and clouds and showers tomorrow, high near 22, 27 inland. It's 18 degrees now at 8:05, and that's cool weather.
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0: 69 on St. John's Greatest Hits. Cool 98. Good morning. It's 8:12. Sunshine today. 18 along the coast. 27 inland. What's trending today? Well, an Indian woman recently set a new Guinness World Record for the world's longest hair. She's a content creator, and she has locks that measure 8 feet and 10 inches. How would you even sit down? She's not cut her hair since 2015. Wow, that's amazing. I thought my hair was long. No, that's way, way longer. There's a West Hollywood man began living inside a furnished billboard above Sunset Boulevard. The stunt's being done to promote Netflix's upcoming film, The Last House, which people are saying don't watch because they harm animals in the house. I cannot watch movies like that harm animals. I know it's not real, but I cannot watch it. So I'm not going to be seeing that movie, but a lot of people have. Videos show the man waving to people below and using a whiteboard to talk from inside the enclosed space. And you remember the Dukes of Hazzard? I love that show. Bo or Luke? Who's your favorite? Bo or Luke? It was a toss-up. For me. Ben Jones, though, who portrayed the mechanic Cooter Davenport on all 7 seasons, he just passed away on Sunday at the age of 84. He died of a massive heart attack at home while getting ready to watch a baseball game on TV. That's what his wife said on Facebook. So Cooter from the Dukes of Hazzard passing away at the age of 84. Power of Love with Huey Lewis and the News is next on Cool. Good morning.
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0: from the Back to the Future soundtrack. Huey Lewis in the News, Power of Love on St. John's Greatest Hits. Cool 98. It's 8:18. People were loving Zahra Muhammad. The big winner last night, NB Got Talent. Zahra did an amazing job all summer long and won $5,000 in cash to take home the title of NB Got Talent for 2026. It flavors ice cream and off the hook takeout in Grand Bay Westfield. So congratulations to Zahra and to all the contestants. It is so hard to get up there on stage and sing to a packed crowd every Sunday night, and contestants did it all summer long. So if you were in the competition, you know, kudos to you. Thank you so much for getting up and you know, bearing your soul on stage for everyone to watch and see, because it is not an easy thing to do. And a huge congratulations to NB Got Talent winner Zahra Muhammad. Also, keep in mind a temporary closure at Irving Nature Park today. They're going to be doing some important work to address several fallen and storm damaged trees that remain hung up in the forest canopy. So they are posing a safety hazard and they need specialized equipment and crews to remove them safely. So the inner loop is going to be closed to vehicles for the day, and the road between the kiosk and the start of the Deer Trail is going to be closed to pedestrians for the day. All trails and the remainder of the road will still be open to pedestrians. You'll see the signs, so just give the crews a space to do that work safely.
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0: In your cool weather forecast today, sunshine, high of 18, 27 inland. Cloudy tonight with a low near 16, and clouds and showers tomorrow. High near 22, 27 inland. It's 18 degrees at 8:23, and that's cool weather.
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1: Good morning. Police say Tasheen Cloak has been arrested after police in St. John issued a Canada-wide warrant for her. St. John police say the 34-year-old was arrested Friday by Keswick RCMP. Cloak was wanted for allegedly violating the conditions of her statutory release. Police had warned the public not to approach her after she was last seen in Nakawik. St. John Police Force is thanking the public and Keswick RCMP for their assistance. Cloak is a federal offender serving more than 4 years for convictions, including drug trafficking, weapons offenses, and break and enter. Elsewhere, New Brunswick RCMP Major Crime Unit investigating the death of a 57-year-old man in Shenstone as suspicious. On August 4th, Caledonia RCMP responded to a report of a sudden death at a residence on Route 910 in Shenstone. When police arrived, they located the body of a 57-year-old man inside the residence. Major Crime Unit has since assumed carriage of the file and is investigating the man's death as suspicious. Anyone who may have information that could further that investigation is asked to contact RCMP. The investigation is ongoing. Researchers are tracking whether a contagious catfish cancer first discovered in Quebec has spread to New Brunswick. Scientists identified the skin cancer in brown bullhead catfish and recently confirmed it is transmissible. University of Cambridge researcher Zoe Clark collected samples from New Brunswick in May and expects DNA results in the coming weeks. She says if the samples match, it will help researchers understand where the cancer originated. Scientists say there is no evidence the cancer can spread to humans. The explosive wildfires in the Okanagan Valley of BC continue to rage. RCMP have confirmed a fatality in the blaze in Summerland. An 80-year-old woman died suddenly while evacuating with her family from the fire. No other details have been released. The Bald Range fire has grown to over 136 square kilometers, with around 20,000 residents evacuated from their homes in Summerland. Hundreds of structures have been lost, but officials say downtown Summerland has survived intact. And Canada has confirmed half as many measles cases as the U.S. this year, despite a far smaller population. World Health Organization data shows 1,107 cases in Canada and 2,260 in the U.S. as of July 18th. Across the Americas, cases have reached nearly 47,000. That's three times higher than all of last year and the highest total in more than two decades. The disease has claimed 45 lives in the region, mostly in Guatemala and Mexico. The World Health Organization says countries must strengthen vaccination, surveillance, and outbreak response. Over to sports, Major League action saw the Phillies edge the Blue Jays 7-6 in the 12th inning. The Red Sox lost 4-3 to the Athletics. The Braves needed 10 innings to beat the Yankees 2-1. Now you're up to date. I'm Jen Nicholson.
2: In your cool weather forecast today, sunshine, high of 18, 27 inland. Cloudy tonight with a low near 16, and clouds and showers tomorrow, high near 22, 27 inland. It's 18 degrees now at 8:35, and that's cool weather.
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Bananarama, Cruel Summer on St. John's Greatest Hits, Cool 98. It's 8:38. Good morning. Your Cool 98 book optical web poll questions coming up. First, Never Gonna Give You Up. Here's Rick Astley.

Never Gonna Give You Up, St. John's Greatest Hits, Cool 98. Not gonna be cool today, gonna be warm. 18 along the coast, 27 inland. Another perfect.

0: Which accounts for about 9% of the city's households. And to prepare for the change, some dog owners have been taking their pets to dog dining etiquette workshops. Oh my goodness. People. I think people need that more than the animals, really. But should pets be allowed at selected restaurants? Would you want to go to a restaurant and see a dog eating next to you? Majority of you say no. 66% said no. 33% of you said yes. What are you thinking? Let us know. The Cool 98 Vogue Optical web poll question. All you have to do is go to Cool 98 FM.
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0: In your cool weather forecast today, sunshine, a high of 18, 27 inland. Cloudy tonight with a low near 16, and clouds and showers tomorrow. High near 22, 27 inland. It's 18 degrees at 8:45, and that's cool weather.
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0: Send Me a Miracle and St. John's Greatest Hits. Cool 98, 852, sunny today, 18 along the coast, 27 inland. This is the final week for our Fuel Your Summer contest, where someone, some lucky person, is going to win a $250 gas card. Lots of people were scanning the code at New River Beach yesterday for the sand sculpture competition. Don't miss out. So when you see Celia out and about in our cool summer cruiser, make sure you scan that QR code and you're automatically in the draw to hopefully win that $250 gas card. And like I said, it is the final week to win, so good luck. Coming up, taking us to the 98-Minute Music Marathon, and Excess is on the way, also Gowan. First, though, in case you missed it, here's the best in late night from the weekend.
1: I say this every week, AI, gonna kill us all. Last week, it was they kind of like went into their own evolution. They can evolve on their own. Now, for the first time, they've created functioning viruses not seen in nature. No date when we'll all be dead, but you can access the new platform through ChatRIP. Said this before, I hope the aliens are here. I do. I hope they're here and watching us and they're going to save us. And by the way, the administration this week, just a few days ago, maybe yesterday, they unleashed a new trove of UFO files. Interesting things in there. 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That was just in our Ariana Grande video.
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The hit Boots Are Hearts on Cool 98, St. John's greatest hits. Whitney is turning into a Barbie. Whitney Houston, she's ready to dance with somebody in Barbie land. Mattel is honoring her, and it's a new Barbie signature doll inspired by I Want to Dance with Somebody, that music video from back in 1987. I love Whitney. I'll probably buy this. It's $60, though. Oh, my goodness. You can get it on Amazon, Walmart, Target, and Mattel Creations. A $60 Whitney Houston Bobby doll. Chili Peppers are on the way, along with Berlin, The Box, and Here's the Traveling Wilburys.

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Chili Peppers and Scar Tissue on Cool 98, St. John's Greatest Hits. Did you check out the theater this weekend? Well, the movie theater. Top spots go to Toy Story 5, then four spots, Super Troopers, One Night Only in third, The Odyssey in second spot, which I want to see because everyone says it's amazing. And of course, number one movie at the box office, Spider-Man, Brand New Day, taking in $145 million this past weekend. Music on the way with Prince, Tina Turner, Sarah McLachlan, and here's Platinum Blonde.

Tina Turner was Love Got to Do with It on Cool 98, St. John's Greatest Hits. 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

Trooper General Hand Grenade on Cool 98, St. John's Greatest Hits. Well, today is National Spoil Your Pets Day, so make sure you're a little extra treat today. Some top ways people spoil their pets, according to a survey. Lots of toys, extra attention, playing with them. They love that. Also, petting them. And the top number one, how people spoil their pets. Extra treats. Everyone loves an extra treat, right? I'm going to leave you with a treat to cap off the 98-minute music marathon. Doug and the Slugs coming up. First, here's Hootie. Have a great day. I'll chat with you tomorrow.

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4: Your forecast calling for mainly sunny skies today. We'll see a high at 18 degrees, 27 degrees inland. Increasing cloud tonight, lows down to 16. Look for clouds and showers on Tuesday. Highs tomorrow up to 22.
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3: Your forecast calling for mainly sunny skies today. We'll see a high at 18 degrees, 27 degrees inland. Increasing cloud tonight, lows down to 16. Look for clouds and showers on Tuesday. Highs tomorrow up to 22.
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5: You can expect sunshine through the afternoon. Highs today at 18 degrees, 27 inland. Increasing cloud overnight, lows down to 16. Look for clouds and showers on Tuesday. Highs tomorrow at 22.

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7: You can expect sunshine through the afternoon. Highs today at 18 degrees, 27 inland. Increasing cloud overnight, lows down to 16. Look for clouds and showers on Tuesday. Highs tomorrow at 22.
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1: 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So come have a great lunch and support the great work that Bobby's does in our community. We'll have some giveaways, our 50-50 draw, and lots more fun in store. 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

0: This week from one of St. John's favorites, David Hansen. Barbecue is from 11:30 to 1. So let's do lunch at Bobby's Hospice, 385 Dufferin Row, St. John.
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Trooper and Boys in the bright white sports car, greatest hits for the Maritimes, and kicking off 2 o'clock for us, Dexy's Midnight Runners, and Come On, Eileen. We've got Blue Rodeo and Phil Collins on the way. It's the Beach Boys now, and Good Vibrations.

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0: Greatest hits for the Maritimes and Phil Collins in the air tonight. I'm Nathan. Hope the weekend treated you all right. Did you get the stuff done you wanted to get done? See the people you wanted to see? Rested up the way you wanted to? Hopefully, yeah, because now we are back at it and all set to go. There are, what, 3 weeks left in August and then one more week, and then we're already talking Labor Day already. So we've had some heat. If you're a beach person, hopefully you've been able to take advantage of that. And we're going to be leveling off to more seasonal temps now. Supertramp is on the way with a logical song.
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0: Safety Dance, Men Without Hats, greatest hits for the Maritimes. Speaking of safety, when you go to a sporting event, do you think it's the responsibility of a, let's say, a ballpark or a hockey arena or the team to make sure you don't get hurt if a ball or a puck or a stick or a bat goes into the stands? Or is it your job as a fan to pay attention because these things can happen? Well, a woman is suing the New York Yankees for $10 million. A bat hit her, yes. The protective netting, she said, behind home plate was significantly lower in her section with an opening, and the bat hit her. She was knocked from her seat and suffered what she said was a traumatic brain injury. So again, I'm kind of on the side of the, when you go there, you have to be careful, because that is the nature of the game. These things do happen. Now, if a player was throwing a fit and intentionally chucked his bat into the stands, different story. But in the course of a game, I think you got to watch out for yourself.
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4: You can expect sunshine through the afternoon. Highs today at 18 degrees, 27 inland. Increasing cloud overnight, lows down to 16. Look for clouds and showers on Tuesday. Highs tomorrow at 22.
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0: Greatest hits for the Maritimes. That's Odds and Someone Who's Cool. And hey, why not you? You're cool. Absolutely. Speaking of cool, Cool 98, Vogue Optical web poll question. Should pets be allowed in restaurants? What do you think? Should pets be allowed in restaurants? Now, if pets were allowed in restaurants, I probably wouldn't go eat at that restaurant because, you know, dog hair, cat hair, or maybe it's dogs only. I don't know. But some people would be all for it. They'd love to take Sparky to dinner. What do you think? Cool98.fm.
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Greatest hits for the Maritimes and Alanis Morissette, you learn. Rick Springfield kicking off 3 with Jesse's Girl. Here's the Rolling Stones and Start Me Up.

0: Greatest hits for the Maritimes and a Brown Eyed Girl, Van Morrison, Tom Cochran before that, Victory Day. It's always fun. It's sometimes fun, you know, do a little gambling, go to the casino, but you have to be prepared to lose. That's what we're always taught, right? Don't spend more than your acceptable losing. And certainly, it's not an emergency if you lose money. A man is called 911 because he lost money at a casino. John's his first name. He told cops he had no money. He was broke. He spent his $400, lost it, then called 911. Anyway, he's been charged. So if he would have just left well enough alone, it's now going to cost him well more than the $400 he initially lost.
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0: Paul Janj, Every Little Tear, Greatest Hits for the Maritimes. You ever have a fake ID growing up so you could be older? You know, go out with your friends, that sort of thing. It's, I don't know if it's as common anymore as it once was. This woman, very common for her, she was busted with 12 fake IDs. And it wasn't just to make her of age in Florida to 21 so she could go to the bar. She was stopped for having no taillights, and police searched her vehicle and found 12 driver's licenses, all with her picture, but each one had a different name and date of birth. So I guess if you're planning on committing a lot of crimes, you know, if they confiscate one, at least you have 11 spares.
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6: A few clouds this evening with increasing cloudiness overnight, a low of 16. For Tuesday, cloudy with a chance of showers, high tomorrow of 22. And for Wednesday, a mix of sun and cloud and a high of 26.
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0: Greatest hits for the Maritimes and Teenland, the Northern Pikes. Journey before that, Don't Stop Believing. 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
1: Good afternoon. A major pulp mill in western New Brunswick has abruptly stopped accepting any and all wood deliveries. The move is creating concern about the future of the AV Nakawik Mill east of Woodstock, one of the largest employers in the region. There's been no official reason released by the company that owns the mill, but according to Post Media, the union representing workers suggests a pause on payments for deliveries means that cash can be spent in the mill instead. For now, AV Nakawik is only saying that deliveries have been suspended until further notice, which includes both wood for biomass and hardwoods used to create pulp. New Brunswick is looking for proposals to create 360 new long-term care beds across the province. Projects could include new facilities, expansions, or renovations to existing homes. It could also include converting beds from one type of care to another. Proposals will be evaluated by the province based on factors that include readiness, the need for beds in the area, costs, and timelines. Initiative is part of the province's recently released Seniors and Long-Term Care Plan that aims to give seniors better access to care in appropriate settings. Government says the expression of interest process is non-binding and no projects will proceed until formal agreements are reached. Fisher Lake in Rockwood Park in St. John has reopened to swimming. Lake had been closed last week after routine water testing and found elevated bacteria levels. City says additional testing has since cleared the water and found it safe, and Fisher Lake reopened to swimmers earlier today. Premier Susan Holt wasn't the only one to skip out on the annual conference of New England governors and Eastern Canadian premiers. Just one of New England's six governors is in attendance at the meetings with Eastern premiers in Vermont. PEI's Rob Lance and Nova Scotia's Tim Houston were the only two of the usual five Eastern premiers to attend. Holt had originally been scheduled to go, but backed out late last week, saying she had priorities to attend to here at home. Low attendance by top officials comes amid growing trade hostilities between the U.S. and Canada. After a summer slowdown had strained the national blood supply in July, Canadian Blood Services says more donors have come forward. Jen Nicholson has the details.
2: The agency reported a nearly 20% drop in the blood supply on July 22nd, but said donations were back within the optimal range, with more needed. Every week, Canadian Blood Services says it needs approximately 18,000 booked blood donation appointments to keep pace with hospital demand. A release reported less than 8 days' supply of A-negative, B-negative, O-positive, and O-negative blood last week, making donations of those types especially needed. Additional weekend appointments have been added at many donor centers across the country. Donors are urged to book an appointment online at blood.ca, through the Give Blood app, or by calling 1-888-2-DONATE. For MBS News, I'm Jen Nicholson.
1: The Retail Council of Canada has released its annual consumer research on back-to-school shopping in the country. The study captures just how and when Canadian parents plan where they shop and what drives their retailer and product choices. Report shows back-to-school is more than a $4.5 billion market in Canada, driven by approximately 6 million kindergarten to grade 12 students. Average households spend about $600 to $750 per child when electronics are included. It makes it one of the most significant retail events of the year. 99% of Canadian parents say they still plan to shop in-store for back-to-school essentials this year. Prices remain the number one driver on where parents make their back-to-school purchases. The report also shows that 44% of Canadian parents now are already using or are interested in using AI-powered shopping tools to help build lists, compare prices, and identify where to shop. In sports, in the majors tonight, the Blue Jays are home to the Red Sox. Now you're up to date. I'm Jeff Goodfellow. A few clouds this evening with increasing cloudiness overnight, a low of 16. For Tuesday, cloudy with a chance of showers, high tomorrow of 22. And for Wednesday, a mix of sun and cloud and a high of 26.
0: Let's get right to it. Cool.

Glass Tiger and I'm Still Searching. Greatest hits for the Maritimes. Bon Jovi kicking off for You Give Love a Bad Name. Cyndi Lauper and Great Big Sea after Elton John and Crocodile Rock.

0: Great Big Sea, an Ordinary Day. Greatest hits for the Maritimes. I'm Nathan. I hope you're doing well. This was a big hit years and years ago, and I'm not sure if it was Dragon's Den or Shark Tank. I think it was Shark Tank. The Squatty Potty, do you remember that? It's a stool that fits around the base of your toilet so you can elevate your feet, and it's supposed to help the process. We can leave it at that. You can use your imagination. Well, someone thought that it's not stylish enough. No, it's kind of just this awkward stool sitting on the floor in your bathroom. So they decided to make shoes and call them toilet shoes. They're $69 a pair. They would elevate you 7 inches. So you wear the shoes and then you go to the bathroom. And here's the thing. They keep taking orders, and they sell out, and orders, and they sell out. 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And isn't the Squatty Pot, it's not that much. I don't think it's $70. It's got to be what? I don't know, 20, 30, 40 bucks. So I don't know how stylish you have to feel if you're using one of those products.
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0: Greatest hits for the Maritimes and Eagles. Take it easy. I'm Nathan. There's a new charge on airlines, and someone's saying people are thinking this stoops to a new low. Charging if you want to put your carry-on in the overhead bin as opposed to have it at your feet. There's a discount airline in Australia that's charging $25 each way to do this, and it's designed to reduce boarding delays and stress of crowded overhead lockers. Well, most people hate this. I actually think this is a fantastic idea. I think this is a great idea because there's always that one person that's standing in the aisle, rearranging the stuff and going into their bag and doing this and doing that, and it slows down the entire line of people just trying to get to their seat. So I actually don't think this is a terrible idea. I think this is better than charging to select your seat. You know, if you're going to charge to put in the overhead bins, maybe you could select your seat for free.
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5: A few clouds this evening with increasing cloudiness overnight, a low of 16. For Tuesday, cloudy with a chance of showers, high tomorrow of 22. And for Wednesday, a mix of sun and cloud and a high of 26.
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0: Greatest hits for the Maritimes and Brian Adams, Tina Turner, It's Only Love. New Brunswick Senior Baseball wrapped up the regular season over the weekend. Alpines dropped the last two games of the regular season to Chatham Ironmen, but now get set for a three-game playoff against the Moncton Mets. And that'll get started tomorrow at Memorial Field. St. John will have home field advantage, so if a third game is needed, it'll happen on Friday. So the schedule looks like this. Tuesday here in St. John, Wednesday will be in Moncton, and then if necessary, Friday again back here in St. John at Memorial Field. Now, something to keep in mind, Moncton won three games all year. We were still under 500 at 11-17, and we know, I mean, anybody can beat anybody at any time. So you want to go out and watch some ball? That'll be tomorrow.
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4: Good afternoon. A major pulp mill in western New Brunswick has abruptly stopped accepting any and all wood deliveries. Move is creating concern about the future of the AV Nakawik Mill east of Woodstock, one of the largest employers in the region. There's been no official reason released by the company that owns the mill, but according to Post Media, the union representing workers suggests a pause on payments for deliveries means that cash can be spent in the mill instead. For now, AV Nakawik is only saying that deliveries have been suspended until further notice, which includes both wood for biomass and hardwoods used to create pulp. New Brunswick is looking for proposals to create 360 new long-term care beds across the province. Projects could include new facilities, expansions, or renovations to existing homes. It could also include converting beds from one type of care to another. Proposals will be evaluated by the province based on factors that include readiness, the need for beds in the area, costs, and timelines. Initiative is part of the province's recently released Seniors and Long-Term Care Plan that aims to give seniors better access to care in appropriate settings. Government says the expression of interest process is non-binding and no projects will proceed until formal agreements are reached. Fisher Lake in Rockwood Park in St. John has reopened to swimming. Lake had been closed last week after routine water testing and found elevated bacteria levels. City says additional testing has since cleared the water and found it safe, and Fisher Lake reopened to swimmers earlier today. Premier Susan Holt wasn't the only one to skip out on the annual conference of New England governors and Eastern Canadian premiers. Just one of New England's six governors is in attendance at the meetings with Eastern premiers in Vermont. PEI's Rob Lance and Nova Scotia's Tim Houston were the only two of the usual five Eastern premiers to attend. Holt had originally been scheduled to go, but backed out late last week, saying she had priorities to attend to here at home. Low attendance by top officials comes amid growing trade hostilities between the U.S. and Canada. After a summer slowdown had strained the national blood supply in July, Canadian Blood Services says more donors have come forward. Jen Nicholson has the details.
5: The agency reported a nearly 20% drop in the blood supply on July 22nd, but said donations were back within the optimal range, with more needed. Every week, Canadian Blood Services says it needs approximately 18,000 booked blood donation appointments to keep pace with hospital demand. A release reported less than 8 days' supply of A-negative, B-negative, O-positive, and O-negative blood last week, making donations of those types especially needed. Additional weekend appointments have been added at many donor centers across the country. Donors are urged to book an appointment online at blood.ca, through the Give Blood app, or by calling 1-888-2-DONATE. For MBS News, I'm Jen Nicholson.
4: The Retail Council of Canada has released its annual consumer research on back-to-school shopping in the country. The study captures just how and when Canadian parents plan where they shop and what drives their retailer and product choices. Report shows back-to-school is more than a $4.5 billion market in Canada, driven by approximately 6 million kindergarten to grade 12 students. Average households spend about $600 to $750 per child when electronics are included. Makes it one of the most significant retail events of the year. 99% of Canadian parents say they still plan to shop in-store for back-to-school essentials this year. Prices remain the number one driver on where parents make their back-to-school purchases. The report also shows that 44% of Canadian parents now are already using or are interested in using AI-powered shopping tools to help build lists, compare prices, and identify where to shop. In sports, in the majors tonight, the Blue Jays are home to the Red Sox. Now you're up to date. I'm Jeff Goodfellow.
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4: A few clouds this evening with increasing cloudiness overnight, a low of 16. For Tuesday, cloudy with a chance of showers, high tomorrow of 22. And for Wednesday, a mix of sun and cloud and a high of 26.
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Greatest hits for the Maritimes and the All-Ladies Feel Good Drive Home. We've got Holland Oates and Blue Rodeo after Eurythmics. Here comes the rain again.

0: Greatest hits for the Maritimes, wrapping up the all-80s feel-good drive home, and Blue Rodeo with Try Holland Oats before that adult education. My name is Nathan, and a very good afternoon. Not a lot what happened on this day in 80s history, but Michael Jackson buys the Beatles catalog on this day, paid $47 million for it, I believe, and that was officially the end of the friendship between him and Paul McCartney.
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0: Greatest hits for the Maritimes and Gow and all the lovers in the world. Toto before that. Hold the line. I'm Nathan and a very good afternoon. I don't know that I really want to mention this, but it's worth noting. We had talked about the fact that pumpkin spice is being rolled out very soon, 2 weeks exact. Starbucks, their classic pumpkin spice latte will be out with it. Some Spirit Halloween locations are open across Canada and the U.S. already. But here's the kicker. Here's the kicker. The Home Depot, and this, I don't know if it's happening north of the border yet, but in the U.S., selling Christmas decorations and already selling out of some of them. Yeah. When do you start thinking about that? We have to at the very least, get Halloween out of the way. No? I mean, you don't have to. You can, if maybe you're a Christmas person and you love it. You want to have Christmas all year? You do you. But the fact that stores are starting to sell out of this stuff already?
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6: A few clouds this evening with increasing cloudiness overnight, a low of 16. For Tuesday, cloudy with a chance of showers, high tomorrow of 22. And for Wednesday, a mix of sun and cloud and a high of 26.
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0: Greatest hits for the Maritimes, Paul Carrick, that's Don't Shed a Tear, and before that, Fleetwood Mac's Everywhere. 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
7: A few clouds this evening with increasing cloudiness overnight, a low of 16. For Tuesday, cloudy with a chance of showers, high tomorrow of 22. And for Wednesday, a mix of sun and cloud and a high of 26.
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0: St. John's greatest hits. 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